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1: New entry. Hit music now. 6'2", eyes blue, I'm into it. Walking strong, crack game, always a jet.

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See you at the bar, you was hardly talking. That's when I knew that your heart was scarring. Friends to lovers need a part to star in. Like, wait, babe, let me

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I'm dealing with it on my own. Phone is quiet, walls are bare. I drink myself to sleep.

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0: 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Only know you love her when you let her go.
1: Jaga malam, jangan galau malam-malam. 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